102.9 W4 Country. It's Kyle here with you guys for Saturday night. It's October 3rd, Saturday night, 8 o'clock at night. You know what that means? We still have 4 hours remaining of this beautiful night. And you know what? We're going to make the most of it because we still have some great music on the way on your number one country music station on 102.9 W4 Country, where we are www.fm and HD1 Ann Arbor, proud to be a Cumulus Media station.

0: 102.9 W4 Country. We are back with your question of the night. Now, I just want to shout out my great friend Makio, who just officially invited me in to be his wedding party. Really cool, but that's not what this is about. But it does have to do with weddings. Now, I was scrolling on TikTok, and I seen a video, and this is actually a real thing, that someone had actually gotten married, and we're not talking like, you know, it was something that was a joke, but someone actually got married at a McDonald's. Yes, they, you know, full dress, you know, full tux, suit, all the full nine yards, but it was at a, actually inside of a McDonald's. So your question of the night is, what do you think is the craziest place that you can get married? For me, I thought that was it. Now, obviously, I don't know if there's really much thought into this one, but a McDonald's is something that is not anywhere in particular that I would want to get married. But the question is for you, where do you think is the craziest place that you can get married? You can give me a text. Let me know, 734-623-1029. Or you can even message us on our social media platforms on Facebook and Instagram at W4Country. Your question of the night, what is and where is the weirdest place that you can get married? Give me a text. Let me know, 734-623-1029.
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8: Daily forecast calling for mostly clear skies overnight. A slight chance of an isolated shower and lows in the mid-40s. It looks pretty sunny throughout the day tomorrow with highs in the low 70s. Continued sun, highs in the low 60s Monday and Tuesday. We'll see highs up in the 70s again Wednesday and Thursday.

Cody Johnson with the fall right here on 102.9 W4 Country. It's getting kind of chilly in the studio tonight. I don't know if they didn't turn the heat on yet or if it's even that time of the year. But, man, it's kind of chilly in here tonight. But keep it locked in. Carrie Underwood, she's up right now with Before He Cheats on 102.9. Right.

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Dating apps turning into friend apps? Tinder is doing something really cool. I'll tell you about it. Russell Dickerson and Worth Your Wild on 102.9.

0: 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Now, if you're looking for something like a dating app, well, people recommend Tinder a lot. Now, it's not really my thing. Never really got on dating apps. But if you are, well, Tinder is now announcing something new. And it's not even something that is for dating. You can actually find your own friend group on there, as they have launched their group hangouts feature for friend-style dating. Now, it's allowing three or more users to connect with other groups through shared real-life activities in order to hopefully find yourself a great group of friends. Now, if you'd ever think about getting out a dating app to find friends, I feel like that defeats the point of a dating app. That's you're dating versus friends. Okay, two different things. Getting on Tinder, usually Tinder is known for getting yourself, well, your future, hopefully, okay? That's what people use Tinder for the most part. But I wouldn't get on Tinder to say, you know what? I'm going to try to find a group of friends. It's not really the whole point of a dating app. I don't know. If you have Tinder, though, make sure you get yourself the group hangouts. Hopefully find yourself your long-lost friends. Or if you have a group of friends, well, don't use it and keep using Tinder for whatever that may be in the near future. Make sure you keep it locked in, though. Riley Green, he's up after the break on 102.9 W4 Country.
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102.9 W4 Country. And just like that, for hour number three. Time is flying by tonight. We're having a great time. I think they finally listened to me, and I think they turned the air on, or the heat on in here. About an hour ago, I was freezing, shivering, cold. Next thing you know, I'm sweating bullets in here. So thank you, W4. If you're listening right now, I appreciate that. Bucky, while keeping it locked in right here at your number one country music station, out of 102.9 W4 Country, where we are WWWFM and HD1 Ann Arbor, proud to be a Cumulus Media station.

0: Luke Bryan right here on 102.9 W4 Country. Today is Saturday, October 3rd, and there's a lot to celebrate today. Your national holidays. It's on the way after Scotty McCreery and Gavin Adcock right here on 102.9.
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0: 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It's time for your national holidays here on October 3rd. And let me start by saying, well, today, it's a sad day, okay? Because I wish I was getting posted for maybe one of this. Today is National Boyfriend Day. So to all the ladies out there who have men in their life, get a post them online, do something special for them, take them out to eat, get them a card. Do something nice for them, okay? Because today is National Boyfriend Day as well. But if you're also someone that's not very nice, today might be a day for you as well. Today is Mean Girls Day as well. And talking about cards, if you want to, you know, do something special for your man on National Boyfriend Day, today is also World Card Making Day as well. So don't go to the store. Don't go buy him a card. Make it very special and do it handheld and make the card yourself, because today is World Card Making Day as well. And for all the people that love their technology and you are a very technical person, today is National Techies Day as well. Not really my thing. I love technology, but I'm not into all the IT stuff. I stay away from that. I'll call my IT guy, okay? That just not for me. But for all you out there, today is National Techies Day as well. Those are your holidays on October 3rd right here on 102.9 W4 Country.
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9: DW forecast calling for mostly clear skies overnight. A slight chance of an isolated shower and lows in the mid-40s. It looks pretty sunny throughout the day tomorrow with highs in the low 70s. Continued sun, highs in the low 60s. Monday and Tuesday, we'll see highs up in the 70s again Wednesday and Thursday.

102.9 W4 Country. That was Morgan Wallen with I Got Better. Make sure you keep it locked in, though. We have music on the way from Hudson Westbrook and Faith Hill. Right now, though, it's Tyler Hubbard on 102.9. Jag Man.

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Kane Brown with Woman right here on 102.9 W4 Country. And this song right here, well, I might be doing that right now. I'm rethinking some things. It's Luke Combs right here on 102.9 W4 Country.

Sam Hunt with Ken Folks right here on 102.9 W4 Country. And for all you iPhone people out there, if you use Siri, now Siri can be a little bit of a pain in the you-know-what, but can it be used for good reasons as well? We'll talk about that after Jason Aldean with Anytime Soon on 102.9 W4 Country.

0: 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Now, I don't know if Android has anything like a Siri. And if they do, well, I apologize. I haven't owned an Android in since I was probably in middle school. Maybe. I don't even remember if I even had. I know I had an Android when I was young. But Siri, when it comes to iPhones. Now, Siri can be a tool used for great things and not. Now, me personally, I don't really like it because Siri always seems to come on when things are not really needed for her to be talking, okay? For instance, if I'm doing something and someone accidentally says Siri, it will stop what I'm doing and Siri will start talking. Now, it's a little bit frustrating, okay? But it is what it is. Now, for this man in Oregon, Siri is saying that they saved a man's life. Now, as a fisherman was over in Oregon sitting on a huge boulder when it fell and pinned him under a rock in a local marina in Oregon. Now, he had AirPods in his ears and was able to use Siri to contact 911. And it's actually, like I said, one cool thing about Siri is that you can actually call or talk to Siri even if you don't have your phone with you. As long as you have your AirPods or headphones or whatever you use and they are connected through that, you can still talk to Siri. And Siri was able to call rescue workers, and they were able to save the man's life. Fan of Siri or not of Siri? Right? In this case, yes. But in general, give me a text. Let me know. 734-623-1029.
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102.9 W4 Country. Thank you for tuning in on this beautiful Saturday, October 3rd. 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

0: 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Don Waits to Get Arrested. 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

0: 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We are back with dumb ways to get arrested. Now, AI can be used for some things that are really cool and some not so great things as well. And I know I probably shouldn't be laughing because it is not funny on the way that this all happened. But AI was used in a bad case scenario this time and almost got someone arrested. Now, I don't know. They said they're still pending charges if they want to charge this person with this. Now, a California man had triggered a lengthy emergency response after submitting a fake AI-generated snake photo to authorities. Now, I don't know about anything about snakes, so someone will have to tell me. The man called 911 claiming that a deadly African Gaboon viper was in a local Santa Ana backyard tree and that police needed to come out and try to come get it. And police and specialists came out to the area and were looking all throughout the area for this snake. Now, it only took them about a few hours before they actually found out that the picture and the phone call that he sent in was all fake. Never was real at all. And he admitted it to them after they questioned him about it. And now there are chances that he does get pressed with charges for calling and bringing out police to try to find a snake that was never there. Something you probably shouldn't do, especially with authorities and especially they're having a bad mood in the day. Probably wouldn't do something like that. Even though it's funny that you can do something like that, but not a great thing to do to your local law enforcement. That is your new way of dumb ways to get arrested. Make sure you keep it locked in, though. We got more music on the way from Stella Leftley right here on 102.9.
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8: Daily forecast calling for mostly clear skies overnight, a slight chance of an isolated shower and lows in the mid-40s. It looks pretty sunny throughout the day tomorrow with highs in the low 70s. Continued sun, highs in the low 60s. Monday and Tuesday, we'll see highs up in the 70s again Wednesday and Thursday.

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Bailey Zimmerman and Chevy Silverado right here on 102.9 W4 Country, and currently are getting ready to head on over to Australia, as he's going to be over there for a little while performing some shows over there. It's pretty cool being able to travel the world. But right now it's John Morgan on 102.9. We

It would be really great to be doing something like this right now. Drinking beer, talking God. Amen. Can't go wrong with a cold brewski on a Saturday night. Unfortunately, you can't do that while being in the studio. So, no for me. Enjoy one for me, though. But right now, it's Charles Wesley, God Went With Better That Way on 102.9. Oh, boo.

0: 102.9 W4 Country. Now, for all the coffee drinkers out there, I give you credit because you are very committed to drinking your coffee. Now, there's some people that drink coffee, you know, just black, you know, straight how they get it. Now, there's other people that, you know, like to doctor it up a little bit, maybe with some creamer and some sugar, and that's cool as well. But there is actually a new survey out that says that nearly 1 in 3 Americans actually try to hide their order because they do not want to face judgment from other people. Now, it's crazy to me because I've seen some people's orders like online on TikTok and things like that, and it's crazy to the fact of how much people have to put inside of a drink to drink it. Now, I say this because I actually seen this person and they drank this. They put over 15 to 20, I think it was 15 pumps of salt and sugar into this coffee. And, you know, obviously threw a few other things in it as well. But most of it was just sugar. And, you know, they drank the whole thing and they say they drink, you know, one of those every single day. Now, I wouldn't be happy to admit that I would, you know, drink, you know, 15 scoops of sugar every single day. That's just crazy to me. Now, I don't drink coffee, and you know, that's just perfectly fine. If you do you doctor it up, and what do you put in it, and what is too much to put inside of a coffee drink? Now, do you, like I said, do you get like an espresso or a frappuccino, something pretty easy, or do you know, do you have the caramel macchiato latte with the 2 pumps of creamer and all that good stuff? I've seen, it sounds crazy, but I have seen people order things like that before. Let me know, 734-623-102.
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102.9 W4 Country. If you're looking at the clock right now, it might say 11 o'clock. You know what that means? We only have one more hour till it hits midnight, which means I'm only here with you for one more hour. That's right. It's Kyle here with you, and we're rocking out until midnight tonight. So let's make this hour the best of them all right here on your number one country music station on 102.9 W4 Country, where we are WWWFM and HD1 Ann Arbor. 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

It's Zach John King with Get to Drinking right here on 102.9 W4 Country. You know, it's that time of the night that people start winding down. Well, I got something for you. We got another word we're going to talk about after Jason Aldean and Dan and Shay right here on 102.9.

0: Show. 102.9 W4 Country. We are back with another world record. And this one, it's quite impressive in a sense because, well, lighting yourself on fire is one thing that you have to be really crazy in order to do. As a stunt coordinator broke the world record for a full body burn. Now, that obviously comes with something else, while having the longest duration handstand as well. Now, I feel like holding a handstand is hard enough in itself, okay? Never attempted one, and quite honestly, probably not my thing, so I stay in my lane. But while doing it on fire, he held his legs up for 47 seconds while for breaking the world record for longest duration full body burn handstand. And he said that, well, he liked kind of taking risk in life, and he thought, well, this would be a cool thing to do, especially because he likes doing handstands. He thought, well, why not try doing it while having my whole body basically on fire? That's pretty impressive. Doing a handstand for, I don't know what's more impressive, wanting to set yourself on fire or holding yourself in a handstand for 47 seconds. Both of them are pretty impressive. So you know what? I'll send my congratulations to you for breaking that world record. Mr. Philip Krasensnik from Slovenia, breaking the world record for longest duration, full body burn handstand. Congratulations from all of us right here on 102.9 W4 Country.
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8: The only forecast calling for mostly clear skies overnight. A slight chance of an isolated shower and lows in the mid-40s. It looks pretty sunny throughout the day tomorrow with highs in the low 70s. Continued sun, highs in the low 60s. Monday and Tuesday, we'll see highs up in the 70s again Wednesday and Thursday.

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And I can't believe we're already getting to that point of the night where we're getting ready to get out of here. Time's flowing by, but you know what? We still got music right now. It's Jacob Hatworth right here on 102.9. You told me.

0: 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Well, that officially does it for me. I'm getting out of here for tonight. It's been a great night, but it's that time of the night where we have to get out of here. But before we do that, just a few quick reminders that we got some great contests currently going on. Your Haunted Cash giveaway, no tricks, just a $2,000 treat. 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And if you tune in on Monday morning, enter for your chance to win as well. An all-inclusive trip for four to Dreams Resort in Mexico. And I'm looking at the picture right now, and let me tell you, it looks beautiful. Clear skies, few clouds just scattered in there. I'm seeing a full resort. Just everything looks like it would be a great time. So make sure you tune in on Monday morning for your chance to head on down to Mexico to Dreams Resort. Also, W4 Country's hometown tour is back, courtesy of our friends over at Chaps On Site Feeling. And we have another stop upcoming this week on Thursday, October 8th at Wassum Fruit Farm in Milan, Michigan. Matt Mizzler going to be broadcasting live from 3 to 6 p.m. It's going to be a great time. Known for their You Pick Apples Pumpkins, homemade cider, fresh donuts, and their welcoming country atmosphere. Make sure you head on down to Milan on Thursday from 3 to 6 p.m. at the Wassum Fruit Market. It's going to be a great time with great people. Look forward to seeing you there as well. But that does it for me. Nothing else for me. 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A lot of people don't even use it anymore, but if you still do, we're on there at www.country as well. But that does it for me. Enjoy the rest of your Saturday night. Enjoy the rest of your weekend. I'll be back here with you next weekend right here on 102.9 W4Country. Good night.
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0: My name's Justin. This is The Overnight Ride. Chase Beckham is here talking about his new EP, Old Fashioned. So when you're putting this together, did you write towards the concept of old fashioned or just kind of put songs together and pick a title?
1: No. That would have been the smart way to do it. I just wrote a bunch of songs and decided that we were going to name the EP Old Fashioned. The song is just, that was the name of my tour this year when we were out. And we've had, you know, old fashioned merch for about, you know, over a year now, and the song's not out. So it just kind of felt like it was time for that song to have its moment and to give it, you know, actually get to release it and give it the chance of, you know, being a title track.
0: Is it hard to sit on a song that long? It's kind of, you know, it's like marinating there.
1: Yeah, it is. And then sometimes it's, you know, you go back and you listen and you're like, oh, maybe I am happy I didn't record that.

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0: My name's Justin. This is The Overnight Ride. Chase Beckham is here. He's got his brand new EP called Old Fashioned. So what does Old Fashioned mean to you?
1: Usually a cocktail. On this, it's definitely about kind of just all the things that that I grew up, you know, loving. The nostalgic things, you know what I mean? That you just kind of slowly watch disappear. The song's about kind of hanging on to those things, those feelings, and you know, just little weird things. Like at my grandma's house, she had this, you know, corded old wind up telephone that you could walk to every room in the house with it, and you know, cuckoo clocks and granddaddy clocks and just weird stuff like that. You know what I mean? It's just all the stuff that I remember so vividly from my childhood that, you know, you just don't really see that kind of stuff around anymore. And it's just about, you know, kind of just hanging on to that stuff that meant something to you.
2: It's funny you mentioned the rotary phone. I thought I'd be using that more as an adult. Yeah. Learned it in my great grandmother's house. I'm like, nope, but I see one now. You know, you stick your finger and you got to try it.
1: Yeah, there's a lot of things you don't use that they told you you were going to need.
2: Math.
1: Math.
2: Yeah.
3: Algebra. Be right back.
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0: half of young adults are at risk of hearing damage from loud sounds. 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

0: My name's Justin. It's the Overnight Ride. Chase Beckham is here talking about his new EP, Old Fashioned. We were talking about musicians and recording this and kind of giving your sound to it. Do you let the session guys just do what they want, put their own flourishes on it?
1: So a lot of my stuff will do straight from a guitar vocal. Mm-hmm. So they don't have a written structure when they walk in there. It is very much like, hey, make something up. let's see. And we'll do that back and forth. And Rob McNally, who's played guitar on everything I've done, I'll sit with him and say, hey, I hate that lick, and let's do something different. That's not the feel that I want, and we'll sit there until we find something. And when you're playing with geniuses like that, it makes it so easy. He does it on like the second or third try. If it was me in there making the music, we'd be there, for a few years. So it's great getting to work with those guys, the Nashville, players, and watching them get creative in the studio. And the song kind of comes to life that way. Instead of, we have this demo, we're trying to make it just like this demo.
2: Yeah.
1: It gives the song a little bit more room to lean one way or another.
0: So there's two songs out right now. We'll get the rest this Friday on the new EP. What song are you excited for people to hear for the first time?
1: Ain't Lying to Myself is probably my favorite one off this project. So I put it on the first. It's the first song on there. So when people turn this on, that'll be the first one they hear. And I just think the sound, the groove, the feel on it, I think it's a banger.
0: So you are coming up on a year of marriage. Is it hard not to write love songs?
1: It's hard to write a love song.
2: Okay.
1: You know what I mean? It's hard to do it without feeling like you're being corny. You know what I mean? So when we did Today Feels Like Tonight, I felt like that was a cool song. And it's one of the few love songs that I have.
3: 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The Overnight Ride will be right back.
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4: Dress for Success provides women with more than attire. They support women with programs that help them not only find jobs, but thrive in their new careers. I'm Lucy Ann Lance, and this is Community Cares. Joining us today is Kathleen Taylor. She is CEO for 28 years of Dress for Success. Also with us is Tierra Tafoya, Chief Operations Officer of Dress for Success Michigan. So wonderful to have both of you women with us. Kathleen, take me back nearly 30 years ago when this organization started, and you've been at the helm ever since. Tell us about the history.
7: Yes, we were doing a Dress for Success fashion show. We were doing Working Women of the 90s at that time. And so I was invited to be a part of Dress for Success as an organization. And back then, we only had just a little building here on the street. And so we set the building up. We were getting clothes in there, and we were getting referrals. And so we've come a long way. We've been over on Huron Street, and so at the Medical Arts Building, we went from there over until that was St. Joe's, and then we migrated over to the Trinity setting. And so we've been providing services for a long time throughout the state of Michigan. We've been the only Dress for Success in Michigan. There was one probably about 20 years ago in Detroit, and they dissolved, but we have managed to just continue to go.
4: I was going to say, Tierra, I was wondering, you know, most of us think of Dress for Success as a way to donate our work clothes for women who maybe have been out of the workforce or are just now getting into it and they need to look presentable. But it really is more than just a suit, right?
8: Yes, ma'am. I think that's actually one of the biggest misconceptions is that we only have the professional attire. But that's just the entry point to what we do. So we have workforce development programs. We do resume building. We really focus on developing the professional as a whole. And so what we say is dressing her from the inside out and what that really, really looks like. Having the confidence before you walk into the room. And so we really just focus on empowering women to show up as their best selves, feeling like their best selves. And we are more than just a suit.
4: Kathleen, tell me about the women that you have helped over the years and the impact that Dress for Success has made in their lives.
7: We started out with working with women going from welfare to work, then low income. But we work with women, they're veterans, women that who have been incarcerated, domestic violence, women from all walks of life where they didn't have anywhere to go. They were unfamiliar with the resources that our wraparound services. So coming to Dress for Success, as we say, we're more than just a suit. When they come into Dress for Success, we're able to help them with the support systems, connect them to other resources, and it has had an amazing impact. We have worked with over thousands of women, and we have been able to refer them. And anywhere you go, because there's 130 affiliates in the continental United States, and I believe in 13 countries, that anywhere you go, you can connect to a Dress for Success. So that has been great to have that uniformity all throughout the continental United States.
4: That is marvelous, Kathleen. And Tiara, do you have an actual shop that the women go into and pick out clothes? At what point in this process do they get to do that? Because you're also educating them on the workforce and giving them these leadership skills. So kind of explain how it all happens.
8: Yes, ma'am. So from the moment that they come in, we literally have a boutique as well as a second floor. We're very grateful for, but we have shopping carts. We literally have it to where it's almost a mall in here. So we don't want women to feel like they're coming in for a handout. Like Kathleen would say, it's more of a hand up. So they come in, they have shopping carts. They don't can only not only get the professional attire, but we have accessories, purses, basic essentials, all the things that we as women like to have and need. And so they get to go shopping, and then they also get to come back. So quarterly, they get to come back and continue to build upon that wardrobe. And then again, they get to become part of our professional women's group, to be part of a community of like-minded women where they continue to grow and learn with one another. Yeah, we just have like a well wraparound service here from the moment they walk into the door until after they get the job, they're welcome to come back. And also we see a lot of our women come back and they turn around and lend a hand to the next woman behind them. So it's really a true transformational process. And it's so incredible to watch.
4: And Tiara, tell everyone exactly where you're located again.
8: We are in Ann Arbor at the St. Joe's campus. It's now called Trinity Health, right on the hospital campus. We're literally right there.
4: All right.
8: 5361 Macaulay Ave.
4: And Kathleen, how do people get involved with this? Do they have to be recommended? Can anyone come? Do you have like a criteria list for who gets to be helped through Dress for Success?
7: You know, there's also member organizations throughout Washtenaw County, throughout Wayne County, because of the worldwide advertisement that we have. Whether you hear about us on TV or whether you get a referral, whether it's just word of mouth, if you walk into our doors, we will service you. It doesn't matter how you heard about us. It just matters that you're there and we're there to help you.
4: And so it doesn't matter how, you know, what kind of money you have, anything like that. You're hoping someone who is in need is coming through. Is that correct?
7: You know, as Tiara just mentioned, we just don't do a handout. We do a hand up. And it doesn't matter what situation you're coming from, whatever your walk of life, whatever walk of life you're coming from or income background. If you come to us, you need us and we're there to service you. So it doesn't matter how much money you make. We're going to help you to make more money. We just want to help you to get established. We want, because whatever service we provide for you, we're strengthening your family and we're strengthening the community and we're strengthening one another. So you can't go wrong.
4: It benefits all around all
7: yes,
4: of us.
7: Definitely.
4: And Tiara, where do the clothes come from? How can people donate?

0: 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And so things like donation drives and just ordinary appointments people can donate.
1: Our guests are Tierra Tafoya, Chief Operations Officer, and Kathleen Taylor, CEO of Dress for Success Michigan. Kathleen, I want to tap into your history a little bit more since you've been at the helm nearly 30 years there. Has Dress for Success changed greatly since those early days? It sounds like you've added on a lot of services.
2: Yes, we have. We have certainly transformed into what today's needs are. And we're looking at being able to help more women. Corporations are coming forth and giving more clothing out and providing more services. The community wants to be a part of what we're doing. So we are, you know, having more companies, more church groups, more organizations come on board. And it's more like teamwork now. You know, we have these wraparound services where we can not only provide the clothing and the workshops, the education, but we can also refer clients or our guests out to other companies or other organizations that can also service them as well.
1: So, Kathleen, are you working with companies that are searching for these women to be able to hire them at the workplaces?
2: Yes, we have our workforce development group, and now we're we have our company, our program for career builders, where we now have a hiring pool. And so the women that come through our services, we're looking at, we're working with Michigan Works, and we're looking at organizations and corporations that are looking for that particular candidate so that they can help them. They can help hire them. They can teach them. They can help promote them. They want to be a part of this journey.
1: I love Michigan Works as well. And this sounds like it's a great marriage between all of these entities, making you a true community resource.
2: It is.
1: That is marvelous. And yet I would think that there are some people out there that still don't understand how extensive the services are and what they can actually glean from Dress for Success. So let's delve into a little bit more on that. Tierra, do you have regular classes you give that people can take? And is there a cost for this?
0: So it is no cost to our clients. So we have a, as she mentioned, Career Builders. It's a workforce development program. The participants will go through a 4-workshop series program where we focus on resume building, mock interviews, how to be prepared when you walk in the door, knowing what workplace expectations are. But we've also taken it a step further. So things like AI, foundational literacy, financial literacy. When I get a job and I start receiving the income, how do I manage this so I can create sustainability? And so those things all together, again, focusing on the professional as a whole, will prepare women to re-enter or advance their career. So we're really excited about this program. And what we're doing is creating the bridge between talent and access. A lot of the women we serve, we understand, they're telling us that the barrier is sometimes not what you know, but who you know. And sometimes, how do I get my foot in the door? How do I, you know, compete with so many applicants and get in front of the right person? And so what we're doing is bridging a gap between women who are seeking employment and our corporations who are seeking talent. And so this is really going to be impactful, and we're excited to launch this new program starting in August.
1: You've thought of everything at Dress for Success.
0: Yes, ma'am.
2: From the inside out.
1: Indeed, indeed. And so how many women do you think you have helped throughout all of these years at Dress for Success, some 3 decades, Kathleen?
2: I would say that we have managed to go over about 2,000 or so women in our community and being able to refer them. And as I said before, no matter where they go, there is a Dress for Success waiting on you, you know, and so they can continue the support services, the wraparound services. And our numbers are beginning to climb because whether you have been incarcerated, whether you're a veteran, whether you're homeless, whether it's domestic violence, no matter what walk of life you come from, you know, that we're able to be able to service you.
1: It's wonderful that you provide that hope to so many who otherwise would go without, would be desperate to find a job. What about your funding? How does the funding at Dress for Success work?
2: So we get donations from the community. We have applied for a few grants over the years, And that has been able to sustain

0: us. And we also get in-kind donations from the Trinity Hospital Network. They've been supporting us. And so we have managed to stay afloat all throughout this financial crisis. We have managed to stay afloat, and we're looking for more corporations to try and fund us, to try to be a part of this, because this is a community effort. Whether you come, whether you provide us with clothing, whether you provide us with finances, whether you volunteer, this is a working together has been really wonderful. And the more that people know about us, you know, they will either give us clothing or give us funding. They will make some kind of contribution to Dress for Success.
1: When your location changed to Trinity Health, the Ann Arbor campus there, was that a game changer for you then?
0: Yes, it was. We were located at the Medical Arts Building, and there was a disaster there. We were networked with another organization, Catherine's House. And so we all moved in together. And after we moved in together, the location was bigger. It was better. We had access to more people, and we were right there in the center for the colleges. We were easy access and easy to get to, and we were more available. And so that was a real game changer.
1: For more information, our listeners can go online to your website. Tierra, what is that?
2: Michigan@dressforsuccess.org.
1: Michigan@dressforsuccess.org. And you can go online and get more details about Dress for Success, how you can aid this organization, or you can receive help from the organization as well. If you are a woman looking to get back into the career world and you wonder how you're going to be doing that, I would check with Dress for Success. Our guests are Tierra Tafoya, and she is the Chief Operations Officer, along with the CEO, Kathleen Taylor, on Community Cares.
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1: 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Kathleen Taylor, the CEO, Tierra Tafoya, the Chief Operations Officer of Dress for Success Michigan, located over at Trinity Health. When you, Tierra, look at the women who have come through and how they've grown through this, let's talk a little bit about the resources and how they've provided these women to be able to get the jobs that they have been dreaming about, that they want to succeed in, and how Dress for Success has played into that.
2: Absolutely. For starters, just having a solid resume. Having a resume, nowadays having a LinkedIn profile, we know that's the new social platform for businesses. Having things like a professional headshot can take you a long way. And so things like that have helped women even just get in the door, even to apply for where they're trying to go. And then again, the transformation we've seen with just having that professional attire to be able to walk confidently in an interview, it can be a game changer in itself. When you feel confident, you show up differently. And so I think things like those soft skills that employers don't teach, educational programs don't teach, we do. And so we're preparing you to not only get in the door, but to be able to stay, grow, and thrive in the workplace.
1: Kathleen, today's workplace is a lot more casual than it was when I first got into my career. Has that changed how you dress the women with Dress for Success? Or are we still dressing up and looking our best and getting that self-confidence that Tierra was saying because of that?
0: You know, we take all of that into consideration. The fashion change that's there, the way people, the types of clothes that people donate. But there's one thing that is truly important. It's how you want to play the game. It's how you want to look. It's how you want to present yourself. If you want to present yourself like you're from the street, like you don't really have confidence, you know, then that's how you'll look. But if you want to dress up and you want to be sharp and you want to be sassy, you want to be confident, you know, you want to be committed and dedicated, we got the dress for you. And we have plenty of clothes, whether it's business casual or whether you're going on a business trip. There's all types of categories that we have looked at and all types of clothing that we have available. But you know what? It's up to you.
1: It is. It really is. And I love your enthusiasm, Kathleen, by the way. And you do, Tierra, because that is infused into your clientele as well. And it sounds like employers are still looking for that, that dress your best when you come in for that job interview.
0: Yes.
1: Yeah. What other advice would you give to someone looking for a job right now in our community? And maybe you can give us a sense of how hard it is to find work.
2: Some advice I would give to women is personal branding, how to make yourself more marketable. Do the research, even though I know AI is scary, it's here whether we're ready for it or not. So take it upon yourself to educate yourself, use it to enhance your productivity. I think just sometimes as women, we do have to work harder to be in certain rooms. But I think the more that you invest in yourself, I'll say this, the best investment you can make is in yourself.
1: That's right.
2: So when you invest in yourself from your knowledge for the way you present yourself, soft skills, things like that, you will already put yourself ahead of the game. So that would just be my advice to women is invest in yourself.
0: And, you know, my advice would be, and this is our theme for this year, is that success starts now. It starts right now. It starts from the very moment that you decide you want to change. You want to see a difference. You want to go to some place where they care about you and not just care about you for a day, but that we will follow you throughout the year. We will provide the clothing for you, the support for you, the mentoring for you, whatever you need. Our wraparound services, we're there to embrace you. So if you want to really change, as part of our theme also is igniting futures, igniting careers and transforming futures, come to us. Come to us. Come to this place, Dress for Success, Michigan, because you know what? We'll do you good.
1: And you know what? I think that the fact that you're with them for the entire journey, not just for that initial interview, right? This is a long-term relationship you have with your clients.
0: Yes.
1: You work with Michigan Works, which is our jobs outlet, and I'm wondering, what do the jobs look like today? Are these women finding the jobs, the careers that they are dreaming about? What is the work world like out there, and do we have enough jobs open for women that are trying to get back in the workforce, Kathleen?
0: Well, you know, it really all depends on, again, what they're looking for, the hiring pool that we have, and having different positions, different jobs coming from different employers. Also, women who want to have a career in certain fields. We're looking at what they're dreaming about. What do you really want to do? What are you looking for? You know, not just to get a job because you need a job, but we want you to really look inside yourself. And what do you really want to do? I don't want to see you back in 30 days and saying, that job didn't work out for me, I don't like that, or they fired me. We want to prepare you for you not to only get the job, but keep the job. And we're going to work with you so that you will climb higher, when you will be able to climb that corporate ladder. Because a lot of times, women don't know about that corporate ladder. They don't know that it exists. They don't know how they need to appear or how they need to be on the jobs. Through our professional women's group, we teach them about all the dynamics of having not only just having a job, but keeping that job. So that employer is happy that you're there. You're happy that you're there. You're growing. You're learning. Your family is growing and learning. The community is growing and learning. You know, it's certainly a nice cycle to be in.
1: It really is. And I like the fact that you're trying to get them the jobs that they've been dreaming about, not just a job because they need a job, because it's more likely they're going to work hard and stay in that job if they enjoy it, right? Yeah. So, Tiara, what are you seeing these women wanting to do today? What are the careers that are out there that they're dreaming about?
2: Healthcare is number one, of course. In corporate America, things like, I think a lot of women are starting to focus more on purpose versus just doing something because it pays. I think more women are looking for flexibility. That's why we're seeing a climb in remote work, just offering that flexibility on because we deal with a lot of single moms who are balancing a lot of hats. I'm a mom. I'm working. And so looking for things that are flexible, that are more accommodating to their lifestyle, and just more purpose driven. That's really the shift we're starting to see in 2026 for sure.
1: All right. And give everyone an idea again about the classes that you offer for free for these women to excel.
2: Yeah. So under Career Builders, we have workforce development program, and it's personal branding, mock interview preparation, resume building, AI literacy, financial literacy. So we have a wealth of classes, again, that are specific to growing you as an individual, not just getting you ready for the job, but growing the best version of you.
1: Are these ongoing classes, one-off classes? Do you take them for a while? Are they weeks long, or how does it work?
2: So it's 2 hours a week for 4 weeks is the program. We have a graduation ceremony. But then again, we don't just end there. They are able to come back and be part of our professional women's group, where they'll continue the growth in the workshops and things like in the seminars. So the program itself, though, is only 4 weeks, 2 hours a week.
1: And Kathleen, you talked earlier about the fact that this is the only Dress for Success in Michigan. So you're covering all of Michigan. But there are many other Dress for Success programs throughout the country and the world.
0: Yes. There's 130 affiliates across the continental United States and 13 countries. And we're steady growing.
1: What's your greatest need right now from the community? This is our Community Cares, where we promote nonprofit organizations like yours in hopes that people will get involved, not only to utilize the services, but to help the services as well. What's your greatest need, Kathleen, right now?
0: Well, certainly our greatest need is finances to support our Career Builders program. The more funding we get, the more women we can help, the more information we can put out, support our services, and also volunteers. We can really use volunteers to come and help us as we do our programs, as we do our events. We have an event coming up October 17th. It's going to be at the Marriott at the Eagle Crest. And it's going to be is Women of Impact. And it's a brunch. We're looking, and we're selling tickets for $65. We're hoping that some of the listeners will apply to come to that program to support the women that are going forth, that are moving forward, and to support our soup gallery, which is made up of women who have crashed through the glass ceiling and are certainly striving to be helpful and more productive throughout the community. And so certainly finances and volunteers is certainly going to be important.
2: I'd also like to add, Lucy, we're also looking for facilitators, women who are looking to give back in any type of way, share your expertise, whether that's coming and doing mock interviews, facilitating a workshop, doing career coaching, or even mentorship. So we're always looking for people to come and help us. It's not only roll out the program, but to help scale the program. So any women who are just looking to give back in any way, we're definitely looking for that as well.
1: 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What a pleasure talking with Kathleen Taylor, CEO, and Tiara Tafoya, Chief Operations Officer of Dress for Success Michigan. We wish both of you well. And Tiara, before I let you go, what's in right now? What should someone wear to a job interview?
2: Whatever you feel your best in.
0: Confidence.
2: First impression is everything. So whatever you want to communicate to the room when you walk in, and like she said, wear confidence.
1: Wear confidence.
2: So that you belong in the room and at the table.
1: I love that. Wrap yourself in confidence. You can't go wrong. Ladies, thank you so much. I'm Lucianne Lance, and this is Community Cares.
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We're WWWFM and HT1 Ann Arbor, proud to be a Cumulus Media station. I hope you had a good night, and I hope you're having a great start to your day. I'm going to help, at least try to, with some Luke Bryan, Kenny Chesney, Winona Judd. Well, that's awesome. Got Morgan Wallen in there, and then, of course, our birthday's coming up right away here on 102.9 W4 Country.

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I got the True Community Credit Union birthday list pulled up, and we're about to wish some happy birthdays after Kenny Chesney. This is Get Along.

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11: UW forecast calling for mostly sunny skies throughout the day today, with highs just topping 70, pretty clear overnight, and lows in the low 40s. Continued sun to start the week, highs in the low 60s Monday and Tuesday before it jumps up to highs in the low 70s again Wednesday and Thursday.

102.9 W4 Country. Gonna be throwing it back to Winona Judd. I've heard this song in a minute. But first, we got Megan Maroney. And before that, Florida Georgia Line. This is Round Here.

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102.9 W4 Country. Happy Sunday to Ty out in Adrian. I hope you are having a good morning. Thanks for listening out there. Here's a new one from Luke Combs. 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

102.9 W4 Country. The weekend is not done quite yet, so if you're still looking for something to do, I have a suggestion on what you could. After Tyler Hubbard, this is Land.

0: 102.9 W4 Country. Good morning. It's David Moan here. Happy Sunday to you. It's October 4th. Crazy. Crazy. But that doesn't mean that you can't get out there and celebrate. 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

Well, good morning and a happy Sunday to you. 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We're WWWFM and HD1 Ann Arbor, proud to be a Cumulus Media station. And oh, what a beautiful morning it is. Thanks so much for being here. We got Ella Langley's new one coming up. Chase Matthew is in there, throwing it back with Tim McGraw. We got Morgan Wallen. And of course, we're going to take a peek at our holidays for today. There are some tasty ones in here. A nice mixture to get you through your Sunday. All that coming up, 102.9 W4 Country.

for country. One of the things on the hometown rundown this week was the Moonster Mash out at the Barn Sanctuary. And it's just a day off from being exactly right for one of today's holidays. A great event nonetheless, but let's keep it going today. I'll tell you why after Rodney Atkins. This is Take a Back.

0: 102.9 W4 Country. Good morning, it's David Moan. Happy Sunday, October 4th to you. And today, as every day, there are lots of different holidays to celebrate, but might I suggest Kindness to Animals Day? I just love that. And, you know, it's sometimes easy, not for everybody, unfortunately, but it's easy to be kind to our dogs and our cats, the furry family members, you know? But I want to encourage you to be kind to all animals today. Help a turtle across the road. Be extra careful with the squirrels around. Say hi to... I saw a weasel the other day. It was awesome. Be kind to your animal friends today here with 102.9 W4 Country.
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9: Your W4cast calling for mostly sunny skies throughout the day today with highs just topping 70, pretty clear overnight, and lows in the low 40s. Continued sun to start the week, highs in the low 60s Monday and Tuesday before it jumps up to highs in the low 70s again Wednesday and Thursday.

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1: 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It's Kindness to Animals Day. And I should have asked this earlier, but if you've got any pictures of some wildlife that live near you or that you've seen, will you text me 734-623-1029? 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

102.9 W4 Country. It's Kindness to Animals Day, and I got to thank you for the text coming in with all those lovely wildlife pictures. Keep them coming, 734-623-1029. Here's the new one from John Morgan. This is Kid Myself, 102.9.

102.9 W4 Country. We've got more holidays that I would like to look for forward to today. All of these are going to be food related. Just a heads up, if you're hungry, you're going to be even hungrier than I am. This is Riley Green, Think Is You Drunk

0: 102.9 W4 Country. Good morning. It's David Moan. Hoping that you're having a beautiful Sunday morning. Remember, it's Kindness to Animals Day. So make sure to be kind to the animals in your life. And if you're looking for a way to, I don't know, treat yourself to be kind to yourself, might I suggest a cinnamon roll for breakfast? It's cinnamon roll day. Or if you're trying to plan lunch and dinner, it's taco day. And if you're of age and need, a little something, it's also vodka day. I don't recommend mixing all three of those things together, but, you know, live your life. 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

Happy Sunday and a good morning to you. It's David Moen here on 102.9 W4 Country. We are WWWFM and HD1 Ann Arbor, proud to be a Cumulus Media station, keeping that great music going with some Luke Bryan, Bailey Zimmerman, Megan Maroney, Lainey Wilson, Alan Jackson. It's going to be a good one. Of course it is. And then I've got a little bit of animal news. It's about penguins. Pretty exciting. It's a scientific discovery. We're going to talk about it in just a little bit. Let's keep it going, though, here on 102.9 W4 Country.

102.9 W4 Country. Penguins are one of my favorite animals. I'm tied in the top two. There was just a recent discovery. We're going to talk about it after Luke Bryan. 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

0: This is the actual Penguin, not the Pittsburgh Penguins, although they did great this past week, too. We won't talk about that. Instead, for the first time in over 100 years, scientists have discovered a new penguin variety. Now, technically, it's the Gentoo penguin. But what they've realized is that that type of penguin is actually four genetically distinct species. Isn't that so cool? 100 years. We've just discovered that. I think that's amazing. Penguins are great.
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11: UW forecast calling for mostly sunny skies throughout the day today, with highs just topping 70, pretty clear overnight, and lows in the low 40s. Continued sun to start the week, highs in the low 60s Monday and Tuesday before it jumps up to highs in the low 70s again Wednesday and Thursday.

102.9 W4 Country. Good morning and a happy Sunday to you. It's David Moan here. And I was reading an article the other day, because I love penguins. So anytime they pop up in the news, I get a little excited.

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It's Kindness to Animals Day. And I really wish somebody had a picture of a penguin to send me. If you do, 734-63-1029. I would love to see it. Here's Jake Owen, Barefoot Blue Jean Night on 102.9.

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If you like free stuff, you're looking for a vacation. Our fortune cookie has something to do with a vacation. I can't remember what it said, but I'm going to tell you about how to put those things together after Russell Dickerson. Here's Worth Your Wild.

0: 102.9 W4 Country. Happy Sunday to you. It's David Moan here. And if you were listening at all last week, you probably heard about the Dreams Resorts Flyaway, where you send in a national keyword to 95819 for a chance to win a different vacation every day, giving one away every day. That continues this next week. So we technically have six left Monday through Friday. 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

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We are WWWFM and HD1 Ann Arbor, proud to be a Cumulus Media station. Oh, what a morning it has been already, and what a morning it will continue to be. We got Luke Combs, Kenny Chesney coming up, George Strait, Riley Green, Dan and Shay. Did you go to the concert last night? Tell me about it. 734-623-1029. It's going to be a lot of fun. I've got some nerd news about the Marvel Cinematic Universe. I'm just looking forward to it. I hope you are too. It's all here on 102.9 W4 Country.

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I'm a Batman fan, but I also love the Marvel Cinematic Universe. And there's a little shakeup happening. We're going to talk about it after Luke Combs. 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

0: raccoon, like his physical stand-in. But then this advertisement came up. Lego is releasing Hobbiton. Like full Hobbiton. There's a firework dragon. It's got the Hobbit hole. It looks awesome. It's far too expensive for me, but it looks so, so cool. Google it. It's well worth it. So I just wanted to let you know that. Sorry, Sean Gunn. You got beat by Lego Hobbiton. It's 102.9.
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8: W forecast calling for mostly sunny skies throughout the day today with highs just topping 70, pretty clear overnight, and lows in the low 40s. Continued sun to start the week, highs in the low 60s Monday and Tuesday before it jumps up to highs in the low 70s again Wednesday and Thursday.

102.9 W4 Country. Good morning. It's David Moan. I talked yesterday about Batman over in Norwich. He saved the day. It was awesome. Look it up. It's fantastic. And I was going to talk to you today about Marvel, the fact that Sean Gunn is retiring as Rocket Raccoon.

102.9 W4 Country. I've gone down a Lego rabbit hole. There are so many good ones. So many good Batman ones. And I've known that. I just can't afford them. I just want them all. This is Dan and Shay Say So.

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102.9 W4 Country saying hi to Ken out in Ypsilanti. I hope you're having a good morning. Thank you for listening. We're bringing you new music from Luke Bryan. This is Country and She Knows It.

102.9 W4 Country. It's about time for me to say goodbye. I've got a busy day ending up at the Greenfield Village tonight. I'm sure we'll talk about it on the morning show tomorrow. But before I say goodbye, here's Jacob Hackworth. This is What Took You So Long on 102.9.

0: 102.9 W4 Country. And just like that, our time together is at an end. It's David Moen here, and thank you so much for tuning in this weekend. Man, it raises my spirit at the end of the week. And with these busy weeks, I have a tendency to drop a little bit in energy, get a little bit of the fall sads in there. But being with you really picks me up. I'm going to be back tomorrow morning on the morning show where we'll have it's somewhere in the middle in terms of Beat Brian's Brain. We'll be talking about the cool stuff going on this week. Of course, it's just going to be a blast. So stick around for it till that time comes. As always, I am David Moen. You are wonderful. And I hope you have a great rest of your day.
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Hello, hello, good morning, everybody. Happy Sunday. It's me, Bobby T, taking over from David Moen as your host on 102.9 W4 Country. Thank you so very much for spending some of your Sunday hanging out here with me. We are WWWWFM and HD1 Ann Arbor, proud to be a Cumulus Media station. We got a pretty bread and butter Sunday for us today. It's also gorgeous out. God, like, it's a little bit chilly, but starting to see the leaves turn. It's sunny. It's like you got that like mid-50s. It's a beautiful fall morning. I don't know. I'm just in a good mood today. Normal stuff going on. We've got some odd laws, some animal facts. Get your national not-so holidays. I'll save that till next hour. We'll start the show with a little extra music. I'll pepper in some birthdays later this hour. But let's just get into it. It's Zach Top on 102.9.

102.9 W4 Country. Let's keep that music moving. We've got Corey Kent and some Co-Wetzel with Ella Langley on the way. Right now it's Miranda Lambert on 102.9.

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1: What's up, y'all? 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
10: W forecast calling for mostly sunny skies throughout the day today with highs just topping 70, pretty clear overnight, and lows in the low 40s. Continued sun to start the week, highs in the low 60s Monday and Tuesday before it jumps up to highs in the low 70s again Wednesday and Thursday.

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Morgan Wallen, 102.9 W4 Country. I've got your birthdays coming up in about 10 minutes after Jason Aldean. Right now it's Ella Langley and a little Dierks Bentley. It's 102.9.

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1: Dierks Bentley at 102.9 W4 Country. What was I thinking? I don't know, Dierks. Were you thinking you should tune in to W4 Country Thursday mornings, 8 a.m. for the hometown rundown? Oh, you were. Oh, well, that's incredible advice. I do appreciate it. Here's some Jason Aldean, 102.9.

0: 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I'm Bobby T, and I promised you some birthdays, not realizing that so many people submitted birthdays for October 3rd and October 5th. 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If you are an October 4th birthday, happy birthday to you. You share a birthday with our 19th president, Rutherford B. Hayes, the legendary silent film stuntman, Buster Keaton, Jackie Collins, Susan Sarandon, who turns 80 today. Wow, she looks pretty good for 80. And Dakota Johnson, the actress who turns 37 today. So, happy birthday if you're out there. If not, I'll get your birthday shout tomorrow. We've got Russell Dickerson on the way. It's 102.9.
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Good morning, everybody. It's me, Bobby T, your host here on 102.9 W4 Country. Thank you so much for spending some of your Sunday hanging out here with me. We are WWWFM and HD1 Ann Arbor, proud to be a Cumulus Media station. Skipped it the first hour, but you know I've got your national not-so-holidays. We'll get to those in about 15 minutes. Then, got to shout out some people that joined us at a couple of our recent events, and would love to give you a chance to join us on a couple that are coming up. But let's get into some music. Right now is Justin Moore on 102.9.

0: 102.9 W4 Country. I'm Bobby T, and I've got your national not so holidays. October 4th. We've got some good ones. October 4th is National Truckers Day. Any of you long haul truckers, if you happen to listen to the station, just know I really appreciate you, and everyone else, if they don't already, should really appreciate you. I know that is much more difficult of a job than people appreciate. You're getting stuff places. We need that. On the food side, it is National Cinnamon Roll Day and National Taco Day. I absolutely adore both of those things. It is National Golfers Day. Not Golf Day, it's Golfers Day. Are they different? I don't know. I'm a big golfer. Granted, I haven't played in a while, but get one last round in for the season while it's still warm enough. Time to get out there. And it is National Vodka Day. It's a Sunday. If you really need to relax, break open that vodka. We've got your weather and some Stella Lefty on the way. It's 102.9.
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1: A better life with Dr. Sanjay Gupta.
2: The science continues to stack up. Alcohol just is not great for us, even in small amounts. It's actually toxic to the body. Look, we literally use alcohol to disinfect. Regular drinking raises the risk of high blood pressure, a weaker immune system, and several cancers. One researcher framed the cancer risk this way. One drink is kind of like one cigarette, he said. Now here's the good news. A lot of the damage done by alcohol can be undone if you cut back early enough. Your immune system can rebound within a week. Then, some of the brain changes from drinking might start to recover within weeks to months. The key is not waiting so long that the damage becomes permanent. So if you've been looking for that nudge, that sign, that bit of encouragement to cut back, here you go. And I wish you luck. I'm Dr. Sanjay Gupta, helping you live a better life.
3: UW forecast calling for mostly sunny skies throughout the day today with highs just topping 70, pretty clear overnight, and lows in the low 40s. Continued sun to start the week, highs in the low 60s Monday and Tuesday before it jumps up to highs in the low 70s again Wednesday and Thursday.

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0: 102.9 W4 Country. I'm Bobby T, and I got to give a huge shout out, huge thank you to everyone who joined Brian Welch and myself yesterday at Wired's Orchard in Ipsy for our hometown tour stop. That place is awesome. Thank you so much, everyone who showed up. It was a blast, but also thank you to Wired's and Travis, one of the main organizers. I don't think he's one of the owners, but he was one of the main organizers. Their festival all month. It's so cool. Go check it out. I promise you, you will not be disappointed. Hometown tour continues this Thursday. We're down in Milan. Madison Rally is going to be at the Wasm Orchard. Wasm Orchard? I'm so sorry if I'm saying it wrong. Their fruit farm. We're hanging out there from 3 p.m. to 6 p.m. I believe Miz is going to be live there as well. So if you're in the Milan area, check out the Wasm Orchard. It's going to be a blast. We've got Ella Langley and her record-breaking song, Choosing Texas, on the way. It's 102.9.
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It's me, Bobby T, your host on your favorite station. It's 102.9 W4 Country. Thank you so much for spending some of this gorgeous Sunday, honestly, hanging out with me. We are www.fmnhd1 Ann Arbor, proud to be a Cumulus Media station. It's noon on a Sunday. You know that means some odd laws. And in honor of Michigan going to Minnesota and losing, I've got some odd Minnesota laws. We'll get to that in about 15 minutes. Fill you in on the rest of that game along with the other sports. Get you a quick sports update later this hour. But let's get into some music. It's Scotty McCreary on 102.9.

0: 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I'm Bobby T, and I've got some odd Minnesota laws. Not as many crazy ones as maybe I expected. A couple big ones. No walking elephants or camels down major roads. Also, no painting birds to look like other birds. No painting ducks to look like swans or sparrows to look like parakeets. One ridiculous one that Minnesota knows is ridiculous and they keep out of pride is no crossing state lines with a duck on your head. What? Absolutely ridiculous. This one's mostly for the gentlemen, maybe for the ladies. No riding a motorcycle shirtless. Ladies, you're gonna cause an accident. Men, you might also cause an accident. Ladies, you're not allowed to cut your own hair without your husband's permission. Absolutely ridiculous. And if you are running a nursing home in Minnesota, you must play bingo at least twice a week. We've got Kane Brown and your weather on the way. It's
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2: W forecast calling for mostly sunny skies throughout the day today, with highs just topping 70, pretty clear overnight, and lows in the low 40s. Continued sun to start the week, highs in the low 60s Monday and Tuesday before it jumps up to highs in the low 70s again Wednesday and Thursday.

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11: A better life with Dr. Sanjay Gupta.
12: The science continues to stack up. Alcohol just is not great for us, even in small amounts. It's actually toxic to the body. Look, we literally use alcohol to disinfect. Regular drinking raises the risk of high blood pressure, a weaker immune system, and several cancers. One researcher framed the cancer risk this way. One drink is kind of like one cigarette, he said. Now here's the good news. A lot of the damage done by alcohol can be undone if you cut back early enough. Your immune system can rebound within a week. Then, some of the brain changes from drinking might start to recover within weeks to months. The key is not waiting so long that the damage becomes permanent. So if you've been looking for that nudge, that sign, that bit of encouragement to cut back, here you go. And I wish you luck. I'm Dr. Sanjay Gupta, helping you live a better life.
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I've got your sports update in about 10 minutes. Right now it's Jason Aldean, then a little Keith Urban. It's 102.9.

102.9 W4 Country. I've got your sports right after Tyler Hubbard, who was at Pine Knob last night on the Young Tour with Dan and Shay. Hopefully all of you who went, and especially those of you who got tickets from us, had a wonderful time. I'm sad I missed it, but it was great. Here's Land on 102.9. Land.

0: 102.9 W4 Country, I'm Bobby T, and I've got a quick sports update. Michigan obviously went to Minnesota and lost the Little Brown Jug to the Golden Gophers 20-14 yesterday. First half looked great, went in for an early touchdown, got a pick six, and then we didn't score the entire second half. The defense scored as many points as the offense. What are we doing? I don't know if we need to see the backup quarterback or what, but they did not look good. We'll see if any changes get made. On the hockey side, Red Wings, the first game of the season at Little Caesars Arena. Chants from the fans, sell the team, sell the team, sell the team. Chris Illich, a couple stories that's come out. He's running it into the ground. He's running this amazing franchise into the ground. Hopefully the Red Wings can turn it around. And then Lions, tonight, 8:20 against the Panthers. Hopefully only one more game without Brian Branch. He'll be back helping out that secondary. We've got Morgan Wallen on the way. It's 102.9.
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Happy Sunday. It's me, Bobby T, your host on 102.9 W4 Country. Thank you so much for spending some of your weekend hanging out here with me. 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Plus, got a couple cool stories I'm trying to pepper in. But let's get to some music. Right now, it's Blake Shelton on 102.9.

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Speaking of those tunes, we've got Hudson Westbrook and Co Wetzel with Ella Langley on the way. Right now it's Carrie Underwood. It's Blown Away on 102.9.

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12: The W forecast calling for mostly sunny skies throughout the day today with highs just topping 70, pretty clear overnight, and lows in the low 40s. Continued sun to start the week, highs in the low 60s Monday and Tuesday before it jumps up to highs in the low 70s again Wednesday and Thursday.

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0: 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I'm Bobby T, and it's time for Today in History. October 4th, back in 1537, the first ever printing of the fully English translated Bible, the Matthew's Bible, that was translated by William Tyndale and Miles Coverdale. That's 1537. Then, jumping forward, 1883, the Orient Express departs on its first official journey from Paris to Constantinople. 1927, they begin construction on Mount Rushmore. They didn't finish it until 1941. 1957, the Soviet Union launches Sputnik, the first artificial Earth satellite into low Earth orbit. And in music, 1975, Pink Floyd releases Wish You Were Here, goes to number one, sells 13 million copies. That's your history. We've got Jason Aldean on the way. It's 102.9.
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Hello, hello, good afternoon, everybody. It's me, Bobby T, your host, here on 102.9 W4 Country. Thank you so much for spending some of this gorgeous Sunday hanging out with me. We are WWWFM and HD1 Ann Arbor, proud to be a Cumulus Media station. Got one last hour here, gonna sneak in some animal facts. We are looking at manatees, those big, silly sea mammals. We'll get to that in about 15 minutes. Gotta pepper in a couple things we got around the corner. Right now, it's Morgan Wallen on 102.9.

Love me some Ella Langley on 102.9 W4 Country. We've got your manatee facts in about 6 minutes after Kenny Chesney. Right now it's the Dillons, Marlo and Scott on 102.9. Yeah, hey.

0: 102.9 W4 Country. I'm Bobby T, and I've got some fun manatee facts. Manatees are the largest herbivores in the ocean. They are between 3,500 and 4,000 pounds, usually get up to about 15 feet long. They can live over 60 years. They can swim 15 miles an hour. They don't actually have many predators because they are not in big open water. They mostly live any tropical area. We're talking deep rivers and shallow open water. They are incredibly smart, actually. They're thought to be as smart as dolphins or elephants, which makes sense because they are actually related to elephants. That is their closest biological relative. So they're just an elephant mermaid. I don't know. They can also walk and talk. They squeak and squeal like dolphins, plus they grunt like hippos and pigs. Manatees, so very cool, so very sweet. I would love to swim with one. They are in danger, mostly because of ingesting too much plastic. Save those manatees. We've got Josh Ross and your weather on the way. It's 102.9.
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5: W forecast calling for mostly sunny skies throughout the day today, with highs just topping 70, pretty clear overnight, and lows in the low 40s. Continued sun to start the week, highs in the low 60s Monday and Tuesday before it jumps up to highs in the low 70s again Wednesday and Thursday.

102.9 W4 Country. Josh Ross was at Pine Knob last night. They were one of the openers for Dan and Shay on the Young Tour. Speaking of Dan and Shay, they're right after Chris Stapleton. It's 102.9.

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Make sure you're tuning in Thursday mornings, the Hometown Rundown. Rallying Welch going to help you plan a fun, family-friendly weekend close to home, like going to Weird's Orchards or any of the other spots we've been hitting on the Hometown Tour. I'm just saying. Right now, it's Charles Wesley Godwin with Luke Combs. It's 102.9. Oh, boo.

0: 102.9 W4 Country. I'm Bobby T, and I'm sliding on out of here. Hopefully, all of you will join us later this week on Thursday. Madison Rally at the Waysom Orchard, the fruit farm out in Milan on Judd Road for hometown tour. Hopefully you can come say hello. Thanks again, all of you who joined Brian and myself yesterday at Wired's. That was awesome. Then next Saturday, make sure if you're in the Monroe area, you go check out the Monroe Gun and Knife Show. Veronica Rates hanging out there 10 to noon. Have a great week, everybody. Have a good rest of your Sunday. Enjoy this gorgeous, beautiful weather. Sit outside, check out the beautiful leaves changing colors. May want to put on a jacket, though. I'm just saying. Go Lions later tonight. We've got Megan Maroney on the way. I'm Bobby T. Sub E4 Country. Take care now.
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0: Kelsea Ballerini with her former ACC number one from March of 2016. It's Dibs on ACC. I'm Ryan Fox, and it's common in country music for stars to hang out with each other and become friends inside the genre. And that's the case for Kelsea and Carly Pierce, as Carly explains here to CBS's Anthony Mason.
1: We met each other. She was 19 and I was 23. And I didn't like her at first because she had a record deal and I didn't. And I was like, who's this girl that's 19 that's already getting a record deal? We are each other's safe place in whatever business you're in. For us, there's a very small amount of people that understand what this is like. And I always feel so seen by her. In my experience, it has been hard for me to find real friends. What I have with her, I don't need anyone else.
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0: It's Ryan, and yes, every weekend we board our time machine where we give you the clues and you just guess the year we've traveled to. The first was right there, Nate Smith, World on Fire, the most played song of the year. Do you recognize that? That is the theme song for Squid Games, which was the most watched TV show of the year, beating out traditional TV numbers, with the second season bringing in 27 million viewers on Netflix.
3: Mahomes swings it. It's there! Hardman! Jackpot, Kansas City!
0: As you look out your right side window, you see the second overtime game in Super Bowl history taking place. It was also significant because the Kansas City Chiefs went back-to-back, beating the San Francisco 49ers in a real nail-biter by the final of 25-22.
4: It is now official. CNN projects that Donald Trump has been elected president, defeating Vice President Kamala Harris and making a political comeback unlike any in modern American politics.
0: And this was the year Donald Trump was reelected to the White House, making him both the 45th and 47th presidents. So, do you know the year we've traveled to? Nate Smith was busted out in a big way. Everyone was watching Squid Games. Patrick Mahomes and Travis Kelce went back to back. And the 47th president of the United States was elected to office. Well, if you guessed the year was 2024, congratulations, you're correct. You get a pat on the back and a return trip to 2026 on our ACC time machine.
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3: 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Never.

0: former ACC number one from Tucker Wetmore. It's Brunette on American Country Countdown with Ryan Fox. And Tucker, recently on stage in Pittsburgh, took time to thank his fans for all their support.
1: I love this. This is what I love. It's what I've always loved. And I feel like God's got me exactly where he wants me to be. But at the end of the day, I'm a normal dude. I'm just a person. There is nothing special about me other than the fact that my name is big old plastered behind me every once in a while. And, you guys make me feel special day in and day out. So thank you so much.
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0: And there you have it, the number one song in America on American Country Countdown. It's Stella Lefty with Boston. American Country Countdown is the longest-running country countdown show in the USA. 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ACC is a production of Westwood One. Special thanks to Chris Carson, Dingo O'Brien, Corey Linton, and Susan Stevens for helping us bring you the biggest hits and the biggest stars every weekend right here. A big thanks to our special guests this week, Jeff and Jessica Robertson from the new show Jeff and Jess Beyond the Bayou, which you can catch every Saturday night on Great American Family and on their streaming service, GFAM Plus. And make sure you join us next week when more big stars will be dropping by and we may just have a brand new number one song. 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